401, are you listening? Good morning, America, how have you been? Got wasted again, or had it all? I saw you double fell twice as hard. And I never understood you faking pretty

0: Second Radio Nachtschicht.
1: It's just not the same. You know what I mean when I said it's not the same. It's just not the same. Something that's come between us, something that's happening to us that I just can't quite.